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93.3 The Bus, all-time favorites from the 70s and 80s. I'm Jeff Tyson, playing the songs you know and can sing along to. Boy, some good ones coming up, too. Brian Adams going to celebrate some summertime fun. Small-time rock and roll from Bob Seger, not too far, too. Here's Prince.

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0: 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I'm Jeff Tyson. Have you noticed every time you turn us on, these are going to be the songs you know and can sing along to? I've got Guns N' Roses coming up for us. Also on the way, not too far away, Madonna. Here's Prince.
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1: I'm Jeff Tyson. Let's keep it going. Coming up for us, we're going to get to Mr. Aerosmith and some sweet emotion on the way, too. 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

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Hey, it's Jeff Tyson. 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
1: I'm Jeff Tyson, no doubt about it. 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This one's for you, Lindsay. Thank you for checking in. 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

93.3 The Bus. A little after one, that's Pat Benatar. Hit me with your best shot. She played her iHeartRadio Music Festival in 2022. That was the 12th one. John Fogerty was there last year playing some of the songs of Creedence.

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Jimmy Buffett, Margaritaville. You know, he did a swab test once with Warren Buffett because they had the same last name. They came out more distantly related than you and I. 16th cousins. I mean, come on.

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90s Breathe Breathe, a bus, all-time favorites from the 70s, 80s, and 90s. Huey Lewis in the news, The Power of Love from Back to the Future, and his Alanis Morissette hails from Canada, our friendly neighbors to the north, and you learn

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1: That's Roxette and The Look. 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Lena Philipson has joined the band. 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

93.3 The Bus, Commodore's Brick House. You got Mark Coppola with you and Hall & Oates. They got in the Rock and Roll Hall of Fame on their first nomination. 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

0: 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Green Day, the only band to play our iHeartRadio Music Festival two times, but with two completely different personalities. They did a huge 180. You know, in 2012, the second one, they were Bad Boys of Rock. They thought they were cut off woman into a song, so Billy Joel wasn't going to have that. And he started swearing and everything, and he smashed his guitar and stormed off the stage. And then he apologized the next morning and went into rehab. And then they got a do-over where they became like the nicest gentleman in the world in 2019. I think the 9th iHeartRadio Music Festival in Vegas. But then they couldn't leave it alone. And Billy Joe had to start talking about, you know, pop music's very happy. Everybody's so happy. And rock and roll is angry. And that's what I was doing back in 2012, trying to get you to experience the feeling of rock and roll being angry. And I'm saying, yeah, likely story, Billy.
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We're starting a new week for pleasant weather. 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

Ryan English on 93.3 The Bus. It's Boxer with the early edition this morning. 53 right now. We're set to hit about 77. Plenty of sunshine all this week. Next chance of rain isn't going to be until this coming up weekend. So good to go. First full week of June. Here's Kenny Loggins on The Bus.

Billy Idol, future Rock and Roll Hall of Famer. As of November of this fall, he'll be inducted. That's Rebel Yell at 93.3 The Bus. Coming up after 6 o'clock, three things to know before you go, and we'll get everything started. Hope you enjoyed the early show. Here's Madonna on The Bus.

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Welcome back. Hope you had a wonderful weekend. It's the Boxer Show just after 6 o'clock. All-time favorites from the 70s, 80s, and 90s. 93.3 The Bus. 53 right now. We're set to hit about 77 today with plenty of sunshine.

Coming up with three things to know before you go. A meteor streaking across the sky, causing some chaos. The Memorial Tournament has arrived at Muirfield. And a public hearing today at the State House on the local impact of data centers. Next on The Bus.

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1: 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Good morning. Here's what's trending in Central Ohio this morning. A public hearing today at the Ohio State House focusing on the local impact of data centers. A select committee will hear testimony about the developments with hundreds now in the state. Critics say that the facilities use an exorbitant amount of power and water without providing many jobs. Governor Mike DeWine also recently instituted a moratorium on tax breaks for new data center constructions since the estimated losses in revenue were over $1 billion. A meteor streaking across southern New England causing the sonic boom heard by millions Saturday afternoon. NASA confirming a fireball passed over Massachusetts Saturday at about 75,000 miles per hour and then released energy equivalent to roughly 300 tons of TNT when it broke apart about 45 miles above the Earth. The agency says the object fragmented about 40 miles above northeast Massachusetts and southeast New Hampshire. And it's sports. Practice rounds for the Memorial Tournament start this morning at Muirfield. Gates open at 8. The 50th Memorial Tournament starts Thursday. Denison University baseball eliminates Baldwin Wallace 6-4 in the Division III College World Series. Denison will play East Texas Baptist again this morning at 10 a.m. in the Bracket 1 final. And Storm Team 4 meteorologist Ben Gelber says clouds for the most part today will get to 77, but sunshine really all week, mid to upper 70s, 80 with sunshine on Wednesday. Right now, 54 in Johnstown, 53 at 93.3 The Bus.
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With the sun rising earlier in the morning now, that means the birds are also up earlier. That includes the roosters and the woodpeckers. I don't know what's more annoying out in my neck of the woods, the roosters or the woodpeckers. Got the good stuff coming up on 93.3 The Buzz.

0: All-time favorites from the 70s, 80s, and 90s. 93.3 The Bus. Always a pleasure to have you with us this morning on The Boxer Show. We might see more cloud cover than anything else today, says Storm Team 4 meteorologist Ben Gulber. But no rain really in sight until next weekend. So 77 for a high today. We're set to hit 80 by Wednesday, and more sun than anything else for most of this week. Today might be a little bit different, though. All right, time for the good stuff this morning. I feel like Wendy's does this every year. And, of course, Wendy's, their headquarters right in our backyard in Dublin. But they did it this year in New York City, and that is the Wendy's Lookalike Contest. It's always entertaining. Nearly 20 contestants took the stage in New York City's Seaport Square. Apparently, that's a nod to Wendy's Square Burger Patties to compete. So there were over three rounds. Contestants modeled their best Wendy's looks. And then they read aloud some social media posts written in the brand's signature playful style. Finalists performed their own original Wendy's commercials. One of the judges was Wendy Thomas, who, by the way, is everywhere for this stuff. She's actually the daughter of founder Dave Thomas and the real-life inspiration behind the brand. But the woman who won was ironically from Ohio. Her name is Jennifer, and she gets a year's worth of free Dave single burgers after taking first place. This is what she had to say.
1: Winning the Wendy's competition is so fun and so amazing because typically, redheads weren't celebrated back in the day, and now for World Redhead Day, I'm celebrating my differences, and I won a prize for it.
0: I'd say that's a pretty nice prize. I mean, as long as you like hamburgers, but you can't go wrong with Dave's single burgers, that's for sure. So congratulations to Jennifer, who is also from Ohio and won the Wendy's Lookalike Contest. That is the good stuff.
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0: 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Good morning. It's Boxer June 1st, already into June. Feeling like summer today for sure. 77 clouds for the most part, says Storm Team 4 meteorologist Ben Gelber. But we'll pretty much have it the way it is this week. A little more sun, though, starting tomorrow. 80 by Wednesday. Next chance of rain is probably going to be next weekend, at least as far as we know at this point. But that could obviously change. And America 250, the USA giveaway, in case you missed it just moments ago. Your first keyword this morning to try and win $2,500 four times a day, 8, 11, 2, and 5 will happen at 8 o'clock. It's a keyword, enter the win, 93.3thebus.com. Just click on America 250 USA giveaway. All right, in this morning's, there's no way you can make this up. We start with something. While I didn't raise them on the farm, I was well-adversed and well-aware of how you have to be careful with wild turkeys. An 83-year-old woman in California was attacked recently by wild turkeys while just, of all things, on a walk.
1: It happened, and it was very real. I went head first, and I broke my glasses. I hit my palm of my hand, my thumb, bled in the nose. They're ignoring the problem, basically. Pretty scary. Shell-shocked, a little afraid to go too far.
0: Yeah, by the way, that woman is going to be okay. She doesn't have serious injuries, but still, I'm telling you, if you don't know much about wild turkeys, they are not innocent. They will attack. They remind me of raccoons, except a little bit different. They don't have teeth like raccoons. But have you ever seen a Son-in-Law and that scene where Pauly Shore is in the pen and he gets locked in there with a wild turkey and he thinks everything's going to be okay? And then, yeah, not so much. But then he ends up killing him with his voice. Yeah, anyway, I don't want to give it all away. The other one is, you may have heard this out of Cedar Point. A YouTuber's in hot water after his stunt where people will challenge him to eat doing whatever. And so this time around, he decided to try and eat a 10-piece chicken nugget meal on, what is it, Millennium Force? Yeah, it didn't go so well for him.
2: It was definitely really hard, so I see why Cedar Point reacted the way they did, because I can see why there's safety measures and everything like that. It was hard. I had to try not to choke almost the entire ride. I had no idea Cedar Point even seen the video until I got a message saying I've been banned for life from Cedar Point, which really hurts, because I've been going there since I was a little kid. I'm a season pass holder. I'm definitely sad about how it ended up, but I understand why they went the way they did.
0: I mean, it's a safety thing. And while he might be more qualified, can't believe I'm saying that, than others, that's definitely not a message that you want to be sending. All right, coming up, we've got three things to know before you go, including a public hearing today about the future of and the impact of data centers, plus a meteor that caused chaos over the weekend, and practice rounds for the Memorial Tournament, believe it or not, start today. Three things to know before you go at 7:30 on the way.
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Coming up next with three things to know before you go, a public hearing today at the State House regarding the local impact of data centers, and the first round of practice rounds at the Memorial Tournament happens this morning on the 50th Memorial Tournament this week with the bus.

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1: 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Good morning. Here's what's trending in Central Ohio this morning. A public hearing today at the State House focusing on the local impact of data centers. A select committee will hear testimony about the developments with hundreds now in the state. Critics say the facilities use an exorbitant amount of power and water without providing many jobs. Governor Mike DeWine also recently instituted a moratorium on tax breaks for new data center constructions since the estimated losses in revenue were now well over $1 billion. A meteor streaking across southern New England, causing chaos and the sonic boom heard by millions Saturday afternoon. NASA confirming a fireball passed over Massachusetts Saturday afternoon around 2 at about 75,000 miles an hour. The released energy equivalent to roughly 300 tons of TNT when it broke apart about 40 miles above Earth. In sports, practice rounds for the Memorial Tournament start this morning at Muirfield. Gates open up at 8 a.m. The 50th Memorial Tournament starts Thursday. Denison University baseball eliminating Baldwin Wallace yesterday, 6-4 in the Division III College World Series. Denison will now play East Texas Baptist again this morning at 10 a.m. in the Bracket 1 final. And Storm Team 4 meteorologist Ben Gilbert says clouds for the most part today will get to 77. Right now, it is 56 in German Village, 56 here at 93.3 The Bus.
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chance for you to win cash this morning with the America 250 USA giveaway that starts at 8, 4 keywords a day, every weekday. But a chance to see Lionel Richie at Earth, Wind & Fire with the sing-along all-night-long contest. I'll tell you all about it after...

0: Saturday night, June 27th at The Shot, Lionel Richie and Earth, Wind & Fire are back in concert. Now, you might remember them from last year. Well, they are back again this year. And we're giving you a chance to not only go to the show with the bus, but become a VIP, get a little upgrade. It's the Sing a Song All Night Long contest, where we want you to sing 30 seconds of your favorite Lionel Richie or Earth, Wind & Fire tune and send that to us by TalkBack. So if you're on the iHeartRadio app listening to the bus, just tap that red microphone button. Sing. It doesn't have to be 30 seconds. It can be less. Just sing what we call the hook of the song, whatever your favorite Lionel Richie or Earth, Wind & Fire song is. Like mine, it would be September, but I don't dare want to be singing that to you right now. Anyway, then you hit send. We get that here in the studio. And you have the chance to be a VIP and, of course, go to the show. So you could start that up today. We'll start playing those back next week and highlighting some of the most memorable. That's probably a better way to put it. All right. There are some people, believe it or not, who cannot stand summertime. And they give very good reason for it. Here's a few on the TalkBack, Mike.
1: I'd have to say because it's not carefree anymore. I got to work to earn, work for a living. Not fun.
0: Yeah, okay, adulting. And I've seen this over the weekend with parents going, yeah, the kids are home all summer long. Now it's, oh boy.
1: Because kids are home.
0: Yeah, exactly. We're getting that. All right, here's another one.
2: I think I'm just over the actual heat. I like it when it's nice and cool inside. So, yeah, thanks.
0: We're just getting started with the heat. Like, we haven't even scratched the sun's surface yet of 80 plus, 90 plus degrees. I mean, those people that are complaining about the heat already. Yeah, I feel bad for you. Stay inside. All right, Jenna, how about you?
3: Oh, I say, well, one, it's getting hotter and hotter. But also, I think summer was more fun when I didn't have so many adult responsibilities. A lot like, in winter when there's no, you love it as a kid.
0: Yeah.
3: But then you grow up and you have to shovel it. And it's just not as magical anymore.
0: Adulting can be rough.
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the weekend to a major show that was announced on Friday that's coming to historic Crew Stadium July 2nd, just a couple of days before America's birthday. Speaking of which, America 250 USA giveaway, we just dropped the first keyword of our brand new contest this morning. It's America. Enter that keyword America for a shot at $2,500. 933thebus.com.

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1: 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Good morning. Here's what's trending in Central Ohio this morning. A public hearing today at the State House focusing on the local impact of data centers. A select committee will hear testimony about the developments, with hundreds now in the state. Critics say the facilities use an exorbitant amount of power and water without providing many jobs. Governor Mike DeWine also recently instituted a moratorium on tax breaks for new data center construction, since the estimated losses in revenue well over $1 billion. A meteor streaking across southern New England, causing chaos and a sonic boom heard by millions Saturday afternoon around 2. NASA confirming a fireball passing over Massachusetts Saturday at about 75,000 miles per hour, then releasing energy equivalent to roughly 300 tons of TNT when it broke apart. In sports, practice rounds for the Memorial Tournament start this morning at Muirfield. Matter of fact, gates opened up at 8 o'clock, and it's off and running. The 50th Memorial Tournament starts this Thursday with the Pro-Am on Wednesday. Denison University baseball eliminating Baldwin-Wallace 6-4 yesterday in the Division III College World Series. Denison now takes on East Texas Baptist again this morning at 10 a.m. in the Bracket 1 final. And Storm Team 4 meteorologist Ben Gilbert says

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On the way, the good stuff, the Columbus Metropolitan Library officially kicks off the Summer Reading Challenge today. 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

0: All-time favorites from the 70s, 80s, and 90s, 93.3 The Bus. It is looking to be an absolutely gorgeous week this week. We're going to have clouds more than anything today, but still 77. And then we'll have mainly sunshine for the rest of the week, but mid to upper 70s, 88 on Wednesday. Next chance of rain, it looks like next weekend. So during the week, looks pretty nice. Nice for a happy hour. Time for the good stuff this morning. We start with, well, a company that's in our backyard. Every year they hold a Wendy's lookalike contest. The Wendy's world headquarters out of Dublin went to New York City, though, this time to find the winner of the Wendy's lookalike contest was from Ohio. What are the chances? So every year they do this where they search high and low for, you know, the Wendy's mascot lookalike contest. This time it was held on World Redhead Day. And I think they always do it on World Redhead Day. But Jennifer had this to say about winning the Wendy's lookalike contest.
1: Winning the Wendy's competition is so fun and so amazing because typically redheads weren't celebrated back in the day. And now for World Redhead Day, I'm celebrating my differences and I won a prize for it.
0: Yeah, well, yeah, a big prize, a year's worth of free Dave's single burgers. I'd be all about that. By the way, one of the contest judges was Wendy Thomas. She's the daughter of founder Dave Thomas. I think she's always a part of this. She's a great ambassador, obviously, for the Wendy's Corporation. But I just think it's funny. They went to New York for this lookalike, and the winner is from Ohio. And finally, we're pretty excited. Today's the day where the Columbus Metropolitan Library kicks off the Summer Reading Challenge. Yep, June 1st. That would be today. What it does is once you get signed up for the Summer Reading Challenge, you track your progress and read for 15 minutes a day. Kids, families, myself, our family gets into this. But you read 15 minutes a day for 25 days to earn prizes and then raffle entries to win even more prizes. I love that the Columbus Metropolitan Library does this. It's a great thing and so exciting and fun to get the kids into reading too. That's the good stuff.
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1: We're still standing. 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Make friends and stand together. 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And you, by doing that, you'll meet friends for life. You'll feel part of history. 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

June 1st. Hope your day is off to a great start. Chris Davis with you on 93.3 The Bus. We started a new contest today. $2,500 every time you win. Already had one winner for the 8 o'clock hour. We're going to get three more winners today. I'll get you everything you need. 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

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Remember this one, The Breakfast Club? Simple Minds. Come on, how many lines from the movie do you know? Probably several, right?

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We've got a party for you Thursday night. 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

All-time favorites from the 70s, 80s, and 90s. Remember this from the 80s. And then Paula Abdul in that first season of American Idol when Ryan Seacrest called her Paula.

Doing a few songs here from Elton John on 93.3 The Buses. We got a special event. We are kicking off with him today. Tell you more here in just a moment. First one, right now on The Bus.

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We've gotten a couple. We're going to get two more. 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

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You win 2,500 when you win. Go see some great places here in the U.S. Cities, landmarks, national parks. Where would you love to go? We've got two more chances to win. About 220 and 520 on the bus. Everybody.

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Got your party Thursday night. It is going to be a lot of fun every Thursday this week. We kick it off. Share more in just a couple of songs. Michael Jackson, 93.3 The Bus. Some Madonna, Fleetwood Mac, Men at Work on the way.

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Speaking of 80s, some Whitney Houston and more on the way. 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

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We'll tell you who's playing the show this year and how you can win tickets before they go on sale. 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

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Bob Howard for Michael McCoy. 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

0: 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Hey, Bob Hauer here. Thanks so much for listening in for Michael McCoy. Oh, this is big news, too. Elton John fans, today is Elton John Impact Day. 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It's hosted by Billy Porter and Elvis Duran. Going to hear incredible conversations with Elton, Chapel Roan, Melissa Etheridge, Billie Jean King, Jonathan Bailey, and more.
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0: 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It's Bob Howard for Michael McCoy. 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

Journey faithfully on 93.3 The Buzz, all-time favorites from the 70s, 80s, and 90s. I'm Kelsey Webb, and let's go back to 1976 when a little golf tournament called the Memorial had its first year out at Muirfield Village in Dublin, and this Thursday, the 50th Memorial will tee off. 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

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I'm Kelsey Webb with your Monday afternoon commercial free ride home. 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

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I'm Kelsey Webb. 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

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I'm Kelsey Webb, and did you know that today is National Dinosaur Day? How many dinos can you name? In a new poll, 25% of us say we could name five or more. 9% said they didn't think they could name any. Well, it's about time the T-Rex got a little karma.

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Outfield, your love on 93.3 The Bus in the first day of June. Did you learn that little rhyme when you were little? 30 days has September, April, June, and November. Anyway, it is June 1st because there are 31 days in May. Up next, what we have to look forward to this month. That's after No Doubt and Journey.

Journey here on the bus. I'm Kelsey Webb, and it's a new week, but also a new month. Here's what's going on in June. Lots of sports. We've got the Memorial Golf Tournament in Dublin, the NBA and Stanley Cup Finals, and then the World Cup at the movies. Masters of the Universe comes out this Friday, then Toy Story 5 later this month. Also, the first official day of summer is June 21st, which happens to be Father's Day this year.

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I'm Kelsey Webb. What word do Americans most often have to go to the internet for help spelling? Bougie. Acting rich. B-O-U-G-I-E. I'll use it in a sentence. If you are bougie, you're probably not listening to The Bus.

Michael Jackson on 93.3 The Buzz. I'm Kelsey Webb. Nickelback is up next, a band who got their name from one member who used to work at Starbucks when a cup of coffee cost $1.45, and he'd often have to say, "Here's your Nickelback."

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It is on the iHeartRadio app right now.

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0: Lock of Seagulls on 93.3 The Bus. It's Bob Howard in for Michael McCoy. All right, what song are we playing as you go get your diploma? You get to choose your walk-up music. All right, Ryan, go ahead.
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Bob Howard for Michael McCoy. So glad you're here. The 250K USA giveaway back tomorrow morning. Boxer, 8 a.m. He has your next chance for you to win $2,500 to see the sights, the sounds, the spots across America that make our country great.

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I hope you're having a great one so far as we're kicking off this new week. What's going on? It's Michelle Thay with Madonna. Got Queen and David Bowie coming up next.

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the Bus, all-time favorites from the 70s, 80s, and 90s. I'm Michelle Fay. And who doesn't love the 80s? 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